soon as I get into it. Give me that big 45, I'ma do more than shoot it. Give me that Glock 44, I'ma do more than use it. I put my heart up in these streets, shorty, I'm fuck, I'm glued it. This the shit I think about soon as I get into it. Give me that big 45, I'ma do more than shoot it. Give me that Glock 44, I'ma do more than use it. I put my heart up in these streets, shorty, I'm fuck, I'm glued it. Hey, hey, bitch. Right again, I see bitch, too fucking bitch. I heard a loud boom up at the door, so I quickly awake. I just popped a nigga up in the alley, he was sweet as a cake. Nigga said somebody on my house sent a shot to the face. If he's up, then let the shit be up, don't call up the Jake. The police kicked the crib when I was asleep, but I'm still finna shake. Threw the chop out my room window, then jumped me a gate. Smoking kush pack, make the landlord say that it stinks. Psych, bitch, I'm the landlord, so these niggas a hate. Like a brush sitting in that can, all my niggas a paint. Fine bitch was hanging with some hoes, profiled or a skank. Yo, bitch, mouth speak my big arm, I get turned to some dank. In that whip with them missiles with me like I'm riding a tank. Nigga like to say they ass real when they know that they ain't. In the club, nigga sneak dish, we get poked with a shank. If I ever really get broke, I go rob me a bank. The rock slipped off of my dead, I'll be floated up in the lake. Better have a shield on until you get hit from the K. Keep your mouth closed a bit, oh my god, shit for the say. You can move a nigga off the block, still never escape. My growth spurt started last night, bro, I'm getting it late. Growing up is realizing nothing more important than pay. Bitch been loyal, your hoe bitch switched up for a shape. Pops built a savage ass nigga, you are what you make. Pops wiped the tears out my eyes, then smacked me in the face. This the shit I think about soon as I get into it. Give me that big 45, I'ma do more than shoot it. Give me that Glock 44, I'ma do more than use it. I put my heart up in these streets, shorty, I'm fuck, I'm glued it. The Reaper come and pick you up, nigga, that's what you choosing. Your freedom and your whole life, gotta be ready to lose it. I got a schizophrenic mind, I put it in my music.

0: Everything y'all niggas do, I don't do. 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

0: It's Superstar J Quick, DJ to the stars, official DJ for Gucci Man LaFleur. The streets have been demanding this. The anticipation is astounding. All the way to East Atlanta, Georgia, Zone 6. Gucci, what's up?
1: What it is? Gucci Man LaFleur in the building. So Ice Entertainment, Atlantic Records.

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life in prison was hell. 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You know, since it dried me out from the drugs, gave me time to reflect, you know, made a lot of relationships that were just toxic in my life, just fall away and just set up a boundary for when I got out. But at the same time, it was a maximum security prison, and you know, people were dying every week. You know what I'm saying? It was a lot of death, a lot of violence. I'm a celebrity, but at the same time, I feel like I'm a hell of a man. And you know, besides being a celebrity, you know, I'm just gonna always handle myself like a man. And it don't take people long to see that. And that's how people gonna have to approach me, period. Whether I'm in jail, whether I deal with the police, whether I deal with anybody, you know, my probation officer, I'm gonna always be a man. So I never been fond of just letting people take advantage of me or handle me in any kind of way, so that'll never happen. I think I've been sophisticated. I've been super smart. 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

value money counter. 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

0: flipping, we dipping, we ducking, we dodging. 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
1: 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I know the fears I.
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I can even predict your angle. Fabricating stories on the family front, cause you heard Mr. Morale. A pathetic master manipulator. I can smell the tails on you now. You're not a rap artist, you're a scam artist with the hopes of being accepted. Tommy Hilfiger stood out, but FUBU never had been your collection. I make music that electrify him. You make music that pacify him. I can double down on that line, but spare you this time. That's random acts of kindness. Know you're a master manipulator and habitual liar too. 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

0: God nearly damaged the dinga. 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
0: Shooter. 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
0: Shooter. 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
1: Yo, bienvenue dans la prise musique, tu vois ce que je veux dire. 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
1: Double R with the factory rims. 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

0: say 4G. 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Text that Addy, pull up. 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
1: Then that's niche. 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We have Don Dies and shit. Y'all seen, y'all youth seen versus ours. We was shit all over y'all. On every.
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One of a kind, you know, we ain't got too many of those out there in the streets.

0: 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Is that Gucci?
1: Yes.
0: Is that Louis?
1: Yes.
0: Is them jewels?
1: No.
0: Yeah. 100 for your hoe?
1: Yes.
0: Almost ain't no slow. Yeah. 50K just on clothes?
1: Yes.
0: 100K just on dope?
1: Yeah.
0: That's at your hoe toes.

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0: 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Begging for some views, we gon' put you on the news. It's that robbery and homicide, city break the rules.
1: When you down on your ass, they don't give a fuck. 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They gon' treat you like you're none if you don't have it.
2: Sonny, run that back.
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1: When you down on your ass, they don't give a fuck. 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They gon' treat you like you're none if you don't have it. I like to mix my drip up, I don't match it. Ball hog my backwood, I don't pass it. If me and Josh ain't getting paid, we ain't rapping. 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You niggas jokes, man, I can't stop laughing. I'm like a quarterback, I can't stop passing. Keep a rocket like in Houston, I ain't lacking. Quick to tell a bitch, beat it, Michael Jackson.
5: Hey, I said all these fuck niggas killing me. 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Oh, you say you want some bows, got two or three. 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All these niggas tryna steal the recipe. 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
1: I'm 1-on-1, man, ain't no nigga like me. 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The Johnny's made a left, so I made a righty. I ain't going away until I'm like 90.
5: 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Freestyling, eating canes, I ain't writing. 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I was always in the streets, I used to typing.

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Seen the county K-10 a K-9. Watch the gangster referee a cage fight. Either you get down or you gon' lay down. 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Got the pack and took the product on the Greyhound. 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
1: And I just want the bread, I don't want the sex. 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Let me see a op in the club and we gon' get him stretched. And don't wear a vest, little nigga, we aiming for the head. Cold nigga, I done hit a bitch in her mama bed.
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1: Hello, good morning, bitch. How you doing today? Hello. Woke up this morning thinking about what I'ma drive today. GT or G63, I might just copyright. Told the bitch I'm on my way, not even on my way.
2: What's the ETA?
1: Bitch, don't ask me them type of questions.
2: Are you gonna stay?
1: Bitch, don't ask me them type of questions.
2: Huh, what did you say?
1: Bitch, don't ask me them type of questions. If you ain't heard what I said, bitch, it wasn't meant for you. Close your mouth, open your ears, what you finna do? You ain't gotta go home, but bitch, you can't stay here. Went to scratch my head, cut my ear with a chandelier. 2021 Corvette, this bitch not even a year old. Old to me, new to you. If you was born in 02, I'm too old for you. I ain't never gave bad dick, check the Yelp review. 5-star crib, stop playing, boy, play with your dick. OPQRSTUVV. Bet the bitch leave for she leave me alone.
2: Are you at home?
1: Bitch, don't ask them type of questions.
2: Are you alone?
1: Bitch, don't ask them type of questions. Hello, good morning, bitch, how you doing today?
2: Hello.
1: Woke up this morning thinking about what I'ma drive today. GT or G63, I might just copyright. Told the bitch I'm on my way, not even on my way.
2: What's the ETA?
1: Bitch, don't ask me them type of questions.
2: Are you gonna stay?
1: Bitch, don't ask me them type of questions.
2: Huh, what did you say?
1: Bitch, don't ask me them type of questions. If you ain't heard what I said, bitch, it wasn't meant for you. Bitch, I'm off that dime, finna act the foolio. It's that time of the month, fuck it, put it in her booty hoe. Took her to the movies, we ain't even watched the movie though. Better blow the top or kick rocks with your shoes off. Weird ass bitch trying to suck it with a condom on. Oh, 304 is the type of time you on. I'ma have to pass on that ass respectfully. I ain't never pay for pussy, bitch, and never get the best of me. I'd rather blow weed than have you blow hotter next to me. Smoking on PTSD for my PTSD. Damn, this weed so loud, can't even hear myself think. I got bitches in bunk beds in one room with no TV. Hello, good morning, bitch, how you doing today?
2: Hello.
1: Woke up this morning thinking about what I'ma drive today. GT or G63, I might just copyright. Told

Bad news, we beat the beef, the niggas block. I got cash, jewels, Cuban links, Rolly watch. Pumps in the freezer, but ain't none for sale. The label sent the deposit and it came jail. You don't know how to move a boss, so you can't trap me. I just woke up and the walkie put me back to sleep. 1300 for the Dior's, but that's nothing major. This gon' make you get up and chase paper. The Maddie's got the homies hype like they keep the sneak. I'm fresh about the field, you can check the cleats. The next Cuban 3D coming flower set. Tell my jeweler need to benefit with all baguettes. Got your dough inside the houses, you ain't did that. All my ice was on the play, I got a mismatch. When the blur in my possession, I don't freeze up. I watch dancing in the dark, holding my sleep up. I'm a rock star, you see the penny, let my chain swing. Niggas with me dropping shit, I'm on the same thing. Hit them all, blow some bands, but that's nothing new. I bought the whips and some shots, that's what I'm gonna do. 1,000 grams inside the trap, what you think we selling? Just put my lyrics in the caption, got a nigga jealous. Popping perks, cause he's Cuban, got my back hurting. Said I was done shopping at Saks, now I'm back splurging. I got bad news, we beating beef to niggas block. I got cash, jewels, Cuban links, Rolly watch. Pints in the freezer, but ain't nothing for sale. The label sent the deposit and it came jail. You don't know how to move a boat, so you can't trap me. I just woke up and the walkie put me back to sleep. 1300 for the Dior's, but that's nothing major. This gon' make you get up and chase paper.

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shit. 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Get the Addy, we'll run up in your house. 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

Shot a Drake, I had 100, I caught blood. 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Had a Maybach with a Vixen, showing out, just pushing shit. If I wasn't turned when we met, just turn around and look again. J-Cap, Peon, type ass, niggas get took for 10. 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We some young rich Chris, my best advice, keep chicken to new.

We was broke. 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Got it on me in the party and I'm tryna wear something. Have heart, have money, then I just wanna bread come. 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Please don't talk about no money, my mirrors is your style. See it crazy every day, shout out my cousin Ash having off a yerk, he's a savage. When I'm sober, I get cracked. Riding with it, I ain't lacking in the basics of the streets. I ain't fuck my bitch in weeks, cause I been tryna get a payment. Niggas going outside, why you are making statements? New Benz, real spacious, no calls are covered. She see me on a black fresh, she fuck, she tryna holler. Treating bitches like they follow, cause I cram for them tickets. Ran through the group chat, so I ain't worried about no bitches. Old school come with switches on some old school shit. I don't want your bitch, my no bitch way better. She come with less problems than her ass way fatter. Why these niggas lying on you, so that they a factor? We just blamed for some shit, post on the gram and made it matter. Oop, dreams went away when I hit 100 raw. What the fuck is 10,000, I'll spend that in the mall. We was tryna find a stove, we was broke. I be up in Neiman doing shit them niggas don't. I don't brag, I don't boast, I just fuck their head up. Got it on me in the party and I'm tryna wear something. Have heart, have money, then I just want the bread come. Hit the bitch one time, she mad I haven't said nothing. I'm on the road to riches and the bitches come last. Please don't talk about no money, my mirrors is your stash.

0: Look, Big Daddy here. 100 on my neck, a turn a donut to a chandelier. 1942 will make a nun, put that cat in gear. 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
1: Not an SRT, but I got hell of a cat. 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
2: 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Have you ever been committed? Have you ever smoked a nigga for wearing the wrong fit? Have you ever hit the ops? Have you ever spent the block? Have you ever hit up top? Have you made a body drop?